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0: 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AV have advised that the email response is no longer required.
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0: 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We have a domestic ring cut on a approximately 20-year-old female, conscious and breathing. 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
0: Werribee Control, way back from Lieutenant Ward, of an incident stop at 32 Gimmon Street in Werribee, I will mark Werribee Rescue in the station.

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1: 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Pump Radio 1, it's a three-vehicle accident. There's no one trapped, no sign of any hazmat, and no injuries reported. We do have some debris on the road, and it is causing some traffic problems, blocking at least one lane. There's smoke coming from one of the cars. We have also notified police as well.
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0: Friday table.
1: Negative, but you were turned out, is that correct?
0: Yeah, 4 minutes to go.
1: Roger, apologies, got a couple of channels going. We have Pump 82, Pump 81, and Doreen Pumper Tanker proceeding to Doreen. Further information for you. Three cars involved. Some debris on the road, smoke issuing from one of the vehicles, blocking one of the lanes. I think it's Bridge Inn Road.
0: I'm Pumper 82, acknowledge.
2: I'm Pump 81 on scene, Doreen control.
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2: Don't Pump the same track knowledge further. Calm, Doreen control, we're back.
1: Francis, apologies. Sorry, I've got some three channels going. Mendes Avenue, can I have your word back again? Thanks.

0: Apologies,
1: control. Yeah. Back home and say, we're back from Doreen Control. When you're ready.
0: Apologies, go ahead, thanks.
1: So we're back, station officer Buck, of an incident under control, Cooks Road, Bridge End Road, Doreen. All right, you can cancel. All other appliances code 3, thanks.
0: Thanks from SO Buck, of an incident under control at Bridge End Road and Cooks Road in Doreen. 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Thanks from Doreen, pumper ticket code 3.
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0: Doreen, pumper ticket code 3.
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1: During control.
0: We got police assigned to this job.
1: Say again.
0: Do we have police assigned to this job?
1: You want police to attend?
0: That's affirmative, Firecom. Yeah, just for towing allocation, please.
1: Roger, thanks. We'll let them know.
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1: Control?
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1: Roger.

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0: Hi. 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
1: Sorry, say again.
0: Can we please cancel the police?
1: Affirmative, they're no longer required.
0: That's affirmative, Firecom. 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
0: Icon, we've had one of the occupants of one of the vehicles call an ambulance privately. 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
1: 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It hasn't come through us?
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0: The patient's a 10-year-old female, conscious and breathing. 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
1: Sorry, is it 29?
0: 10, sorry, Firecon.

0: Viacom, Dorian Control, police on scene.
1: Dorian, Papa Tango.
0: Yeah, Viacom, police on scene.
1: Roger, thanks. I've just found the ambulance job. I'll let them know.
0: Thanks, Viacom.

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0: Tow truck.
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0: 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The EMI involves a 50-year-old male, the CPR is in progress, and the patient was found in the garage.
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1: 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Pumper 11 will be committed in an undetermined amount of time. 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
0: From SO Burke, patient has been declared signal 83. Seen it's been handed to AV. Pumper 11 is returning, changing back to channel 2, and our move up appliance can return.
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0: Mike, I'm in Tank 3. Returning.
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1: Roger, Papa 62A, you're responding for a 58-year-old male said to be in cardiac or respiratory arrest with ineffective breathing.
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0: 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Panther 62A is now returning.
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0: all the PPs, right?
1: Oh, she's right.
0: Welcome, Papa 53.
1: Papa 53.
0: Papa 53 is out for reporters. Truck 4 Wildwood Road. Thank you, boy.
1: Roger, Papa 53, Papa 53, Papa 54. Via the one call to stay, the caller was a passerby, so the truck is fully engulfed, and sure very well was inside the cabin.
0: Sure, Roger. Papa 54, Roger.

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1: R54,
0: a green Valpolo and Wildwood have not yet responded. Do you require further brigades?
1: Viacom, perhaps Page Sunbury.
0: Roger, will do.
2: Viacom, Paula Tanker 1.
0: Paula Tanker 1.
2: Paula Tanker 1, turning out to truck fire on single lane bridge, Wildwood.
0: Roger, Paula Tanker 1. Our call was a passerby to the truck fully engulfed. Unsure if anyone's inside the cabin. Only the one call at this stage.
2: Yeah, Viacom Wild, Captain.
0: Wild, Captain.
2: Yeah, Viacom Wild, Captain. Wild Tanker will be responding shortly.
0: Roger.

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0: 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The single lane bridge, Wildwood Road in Buller, message to follow.
1: Roger, Wildwood Road control, SSO Gazola, non-structure fire under control on the single lane bridge, Wildwood Road, Buller. Thank you for having the message.
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1: Roger, I've got 50, Papa 53 and Buller tanker. And the Wildwood captain said the Wildwood tanker will be responding it shortly, but just stay down in Buller and 53.
0: Roger, Icon. 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
0: 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This incident involves a single truck involved in fire. Appears to be dumped. Could we have police for suspicious circumstances also?
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0: Sidrep from Firefighter Garrett is a single light truck that has been fully extinguished. CFA crews are remaining on scene until police are on scene for handover of vehicle to be towed.
1: Roger, Sidrep from Firefighter Garrett, a single light truck fully extinguished. 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

0: 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Commander Sinkinson, good morning. 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
0: We're out to the gas leak outside 17 Rosenthal Boulevard, Sunbury.
1: Roger, Diggers Rest Tanker. Diggers Rest Tanker, the caller is not something and can smell gas. After the meter, nil injuries, nil vapor cloud. Police and ambulance have both been notified. Police are monitoring at this stage.
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0: We're back from Senior Station Officer Opie in Stop 17 Rosen Tool Boulevard in Sunbury. It involves the gas line has been ruptured, it's been isolated at the meter. The leak's been stopped. Fuller can continue code 3, or I'm just going to cancel the turn. Oh, sorry, that dig is resting. Continue.
1: Roger, Rosenthal Control, we're back from SSO OP of an incident stop at 17 Rosenthal Boulevard in Sunbury. The incident involves a gas line ruptured, isolated at the meter. Leak has been stopped. Diggers rest can continue, code 3. All others may cancel and return. 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
0: Control has been handed over to Lieutenant Collins from GSRS CSA 53. He's returning with change back to Western 4.
1: Roger.

0: Viacom to give Rosenthal control message.
1: Viacom sent.
0: Police and ambulance were both notified of this call. Police are asking whether they are required.
1: If Viacom police and ambulance are not required.
0: Roger.